Música en Radio Red, 1110 AM. And during the few moments that we have left, we want to talk right down to earth in a language that everybody here can easily understand.

years can a mountain exist before it is washed to the sea? Yes, and how many years can some people exist before they're allowed to be free? Yes, and how many times can a man turn his head and pretend that he just doesn't

up before he can see the sky. Yes, and how many ears must one man have before he can hear people cry? Yes, and how many deaths will it take till he knows the